Palm Medical Delta, 1605 Flat Rock Road. It's going to be on a 19-year-old diabetic. Just passed out for a 20-04.

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1: 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Come in, a 19-year-old female is a diabetic, passed out at 2006.

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1: Engine 32, you're responding on a medical Delta 1016, Burning Springs Drive. Yeah, so a female is from the hallway and hit back of head at 2010. Also says she's intoxicated.
2: Well, Engine 35 is on the scene at 1605 Flat Rock at the golf course. 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
1: 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It's coming to a 7-year-old male, it's fallen, patient is 320 pounds and paraplegic at 2015.

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1: 1934, Corn 49, responding on a gas leak inside 10117 Headley Hill Road. Possibly smell of gas in the home. Everyone's evacuated at 2019.

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1: 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It's coming to 83 miles, short of airfield and vein at 2028.

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1: 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EMS 1174, Barstown Road.
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0: 52 is fine.
1: 52, I'll walk in. 3413, Tevis Chubb, unit 104. There is a 65-year-old female, can't get a front door open, says property manager's not responding, unable to get out of the apartment at 2143.

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1: 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First turn load at 265. Got a vehicle versus motorcycle at 2159.

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1: Home 51 responding on a public assist, 2715 Tregaria Avenue. It's going to be on a mail that fell on down on the sidewalk. Whoops, they're selling it 2207.

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1: Engine 32, you're responding on a Medical Delta 1061 off Sunderland Road. You got a 3-month-old having trouble breathing. Says after calling vitamin B drops, think they went down the wrong way at 2025.

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1: Engine 65, we're responding on Assist Police, 3516, Blue Park Lane. It's going to be, there's a wheel purchase, the brother not answering the door, dog and stuff barking. Police are requesting you for entry at 2236.
0: Can you go ahead and copy EMS code 1? They're not already, thank you.
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1: 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It's going to be on a 36-year-old female with chest pain at 2037.

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0: 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Do you want me to dispatch another engine, or can you have us?
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0: All right, okay.

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0: 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He lives about a mile away. 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
0: Oh, it is, okay.

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1: Into 65 on a medical Delta, 3304 on Marshawn Road, Unit 287. Got police responding as well if you want to stage for them. Got a guest hurting himself, screaming, close to the disturbance, about his face is bloody. Going to be a male wearing a red shirt at 2311.

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1: to 2317. 2333. 2333, responding on residential alarm. 1410 Key Spring Mill Road. It's fire alarms going off. No smoke or fire seen. Families evacuating at 2318.

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1: This is 7-8 on Medical Bravo, Palm Valley Road and Preston Highway. It's going to be on a 2-vehicle MVA. Got a female screaming, vehicle smoking, 2345.

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1: 191 on Medical Charlie, 170 Station Drive in Unit 15. It's going to be on a 40-year-old female intoxicated shoulder banger. Caregiver is going to be at the front desk, 2354.

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0: Engine 78, you're responding on a medical Delta, 4916 Monaco Drive. It's going to be on a 17-year-old, his overdose, and drill test.

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1: Individual 3 and Quint 51, both units are for commercial alarm at 5511 Overbrook Woods Place, 5511 Overbrook Woods Place, permit 101, across a high report, fire alarm going off inside the apartment, no flames or smoke seen. 221.

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1: Engine 81 responding on 8 and then Fire Ferial Road and Farmer's Lane. Ferial Road and Farmer's Lane. Looks like it's going to be for a small fire on the wood of the railroad tracks. Your time is 128.
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0: 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Barrett Road and Farmer's Plain got a small fire next to the railroad track.
1: Okay, when I got your own scene, small fire next to the railroad tracks at, what did we?

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1: Clint 66 responding out of Medical Charlie 3501 Sheehan Landing Drive 3501 Sheehan Landing Drive, apartment 220, cross of Preston Highway. Communicator 50 year old male, vomiting, complaining of chest pain, chest discomfort, abdominal chest pain, and normal breathing. Lucid Measure Security Officer will also be on scene with the patient, responding with EMS at 135.

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0: Quinn 61's responding.
1: Quinn 61 responding on a medical delta at 6706 Brighton Springs Lane, 6706 Brighton Springs Lane, cross of Brighton Springs Court, Seatonville Road for a 68-year-old female complaining of chest pain, clammy, and cold sweats. Responding with EMS 202.

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1: Engine 87 responding on wires down, 5109 Dixie Highway, 5109 Dixie Highway, across the Bonnyville Boulevard and Upper Hunters. Telephone wire on the ground, looks like it on the street clipped a completed vehicle. The vehicle is going to be all these semi-truck wires wrapped around his trailer. Your time is 204.

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1: 10-81 responding. I assist EMS code 16210 Marcy Henry Drive, 6210 Marcy Henry Drive, across Old Waterson Drive and Rock Ridge Parkway. 66-year-old male who fell from any of any injury. EMS is requesting you guys respond code 1 as well. 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
0: I have been off the phone with AT&T regarding that wire. They advise they do have the order sent up. However, according to them, it does take a minimum of 4 hours, and that is only going to be the minimum if they can get a tech to agree to come out at the early hour of 2:53 in the morning.
1: 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Radio, let them know that we're going to have 2 lanes of northbound Dixie shut down. It appears to be one of their main service lines, about 2 inches.
0: 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I will call them back.

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1: 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That says master bedroom smoke carbon.

0: Here's a trip pretty fun. 118 Europe's at Oriole. 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What? Huge story.
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2: 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It's going to be 5117 Middlesex Drive, cross from Bristol Bay, and North Holt says there is a leaking water at 655.

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1: Engine 93, that's correct. Engine 81 Roger, you can cancel. They've made this run several times. You can go in service. Just want to make sure you're okay on it.
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Engine 73 is responding. Engine 73 responding on a residential alarm, 12,000 Park 5 Vista Lane, cross of Pineland Ridge and Cascade Falls. Upstairs, smoke detector activation. At 4:30.

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1: That's correct, and CAD 12000 Parkside Vista Lane. 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
0: No, thank you.
1: Are you okay? What is it?

0: 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We contacted the homeowner, and she said nobody from this address has called 911.
1: Oh, okay, we did get the call for service originally from the alarm company. That's how the call came in. We had the key holder as a... Okay, on the key holder saying nobody from the address is called.
0: I'm okay. Show us some service.
1: For the gate.

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3: Engine 53, Tower 52 responding on a commercial alarm. 8417 Ambrose Lane, crossing Lenox View and Yardley. So the fire alarm went off in the building about 15 minutes ago. It's now off. There's no smoke or fire at 502.

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1: 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Two vehicle NVA, EMS on scene, request fire mitigation at 504.

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0: 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It's going to be 5211 Murray Lane, crossing Laura Hunter's Trace and Terry Road on a 53-year-old female with breathing problems at 5:10. 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
0: 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It just said it was going off in the building.
1: 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We've got no active alarms here. 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
1: 451 responding, Medical Delta with fire and EMS, St. Rene Road and Chenwood Lane on a vehicle versus pedestrian, 59-year-old female, struck, unknown, injured at this time. At 6:15.

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0: Coast is responding.
1: Point 31, Point 32 responding on a commercial alarm. 2055 Nelson Miller Parkway across the Forest Center in Lake Point. What chefs want? General fire alarm. Due to the call, the alarm company did advise they got a hold of a key holder and said it's a false repairing a broken sprinkler.

0: 133
1: Ram. 133. Is anyone on the CAD that's report of a broken sprinkler head?
0: Coin 33, that's correct. I said at the end of the call, the alarm company advised that they got a hold of the key holder, said it's a false repair and a broken sprinkler.
1: Okay. Coin 33 is going to continue. Coin 31 can go on service.
0: Please, okay, showing Coin 31 service at 636.

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2: Clear 30 degrees on C2055 Nelson Road Parkway. 52-story commercial. That's the show.
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1: respond. Engine 37 respond on medical delta, 4102 Amberley Way, across the Tuction Blade, Amberley Court, from a 65-year-old male vomiting and having chest pain at 641.

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1: Sunday 46 is responding.
0: Traffic's 2, engine 46, responding on commercial alarm, 4000, Crest 2A, across the Browns of Breckenridge at Baptist Health. 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

0: page? 46 South C. Very hospital, absolutely.
1: Thank you, 46 on the scene. Sorry, hospital, that's in Sherwin, 236.

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1: We're going around those parking garages and the alarm over there. Can you connect the PBX to the alarm panel?
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1: Engine 87 responding on automobile fire. 2120 Lower Hunter's Trace crosses Upper Hunter's in Tahia Baptist Church. It says that a JCPS bus was on fire, but now it's just smoking in the parking lot of the church at 748.

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1: 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Meanderway in Wood Park Court. 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

engine 37 responding on a gas leak inside 9451 Westport Road at Louisville Metro Government, 117. It just says gas leak inside. LG&E is responding.

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1: 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Coming from LG&E, says it's gas leak inside. LG&E is responding at page 23.

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1: 126 Dewberry Road on a vehicle fire, 839.

0: 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At least threw out the burglar alarm. At the helm of call.
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2: Quincy 78, Quincy 66, fire on a commercial alarm, 3501 Sheehan Landing Drive, cross Preston Highway at Sheehan Landings on a general alarm at 847.

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1: 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On assist EMS code 1, 6700 Overlook Drive, cross of Crossways and Steep Run at Stony Point, 75-year-old female, fell, need list assist, clean room 115 at 915.

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1: Quint 47, responding.
2: Quint 47, I have you responding. I'm an assistant public, 5600 Apache Road, Cross Street Spruce Lane and Blankenbaker. It's going to be an 83-year-old male that's split from his wheelchair and needs assistance getting up. Your time, 9:36.

0: 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Building has been evacuated. We're investigating.
1: Clip 49 on scene. Building's been evacuated. 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
2: Battalion 71, engine 54, Clint 61, responding on a motor vehicle accident. We're getting it as I-265 northbound at the 20 and also at the 21. It's going to be a blue Chevy pickup versus a concrete barrier. There's also a green sedan involved. There's a nitrogen tank that flew out of the truck and is leaking as well. Your time, 949.
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0: the Titan 31 to radio. That'll be Clint 31, Hazmat 31, and also hold me responding.
1: Also a nitrogen tank that flew out of the truck and is leaking as well. 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

0: 10-31, Hazmat 31 responding.
1: It's 9031, 531, Hazmat 31. Have you responding on a possibly a spill from an accident? Gene Hunter northbound at the 20.2. And it's going to be on a police pickup truck versus the concrete barrier, a green sedan that's in the wooded area. There's a nitrogen tank that flew out of the truck and is leaking as well. Your time now, 53.

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2: Clint 51 is on scene. I-265 north of the 20.
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0: Battalion 71 is on scene.
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0: because if anyone was on I-71, you will shut down the interstate.
1: Maybe.
2: Okay, 76, loss disoriented. Exposure, Charlie, on the Delta, sorry, on the Charlie side.
0: Radio, are you okay that 65 wants to shut down?
1: Yes, sir, thank you.
3: Yeah. 61W to Battalion 71.
0: Battalion 71.
3: She has a driver of this truck down here, driving his vehicle. He has 54, bring a chainsaw and a pair of spreaders.
0: I'm okay.
3: Battalion 71 ready. I'll be 265 command.
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3: 84W 54X, get a chainsaw and spreaders ready. Amanda 61W, have you located the cylinder?
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0: 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You're going to need a head charge down there as well.
1: Probably so. I wouldn't miss that.
0: How about that?

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1: 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We're going to get him out. We might have to roll him dash.
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1: 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Lieutenant 76, loss is oriented, losing air, exposure, Charlie in the first floor, Charlie side.

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3: 562, okay. 166, Battalion 71. I'm at Station 61. I'm going to pass the Waterford. 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
1: Engine 167 responding.
0: Battalion 71, engine 167, engine 62, Quint 66, Utility 562. I have you responding on an accident with a rescue, Bardstown Road and Waterford Road. Car was impacted motorist, but there's a black vehicle overturned in the bush on the right shoulder. They said it's about a mile before the Bullitt County line. Car was a passing motorist, and who is not there. They're unsure if anyone's in

0: 67 engine 62, quit 66, new utility 562, I have you responding on an accident. Window rescue, Bardstown Road and Waterford Road. Car was impacted motorist, but there's a black vehicle overturned in the bush on the right shoulder. They said it's about a mile before the Bullitt County line. Car was a passing motorist, and who is not there. They're unsure if anyone's in the vehicle. Time is 10:32.
1: Chief 65 responded.
0: Chief 65, 10:32.

0: Andy 62.
1: Can you advise the call is northbound or southbound on Marshtown?
0: Actually, it looks like this is going to be an old accident. Police found it, so they're going to cover that vehicle with tape. Everybody can go ahead and cancel.
2: I-71, I'm okay. Control units in service. Dale, can you check with LMPD and see if they can get that towed? We've made that run several times now.
0: I can suggest it. I don't know how that will go, but I know they're trying to cover it with tape.
2: I'm okay. 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
1: 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Working on the Charlie side. We're on air. And traps.

0: Italian 71, are you still on the show?
1: Go ahead.
0: Looks like police are going to continue and go ahead and get that tow going.
1: I'm okay, thank you.
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2: 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You got a 6-year-old female, chest pain with heart attack or angina history. 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
1: 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So 72-01, we need help. They need help getting him out of the shower. There's a caregiver on scene. 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
1: 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I'm a 78-year-old male with chest pains with a heart attack or angina history. 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

spot on a gas leak inside 11710 Blair Creek Court, across the Blair Creek Way. Time out is 11:25.

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2: Queen 76 and Engine 77 responding on a gas leak inside 11710 Blair Creek Court, crossing Blair Creek Way. Caller's smelling gas inside, they were advised to evacuate. Time is 11:26.

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1: Squid 76 RC, we're on 33.
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1: Point 78, engine 65 on a commercial fire alarm sounding 4901 outer loop at the liquor barn. 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
1: Engine 62, who are you responding on the gas leak outside? 11602 Conservation Trail. Outside, so someone hit a gas meter. I don't know if LGE has been notified yet or not. Time is 1211.

0: 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I'm going to go ahead and call LG&E on this. Like I said, I'm not sure if they're notified or not.
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1: Engine 65, I have you responding to a 15S code 1. A 2116 Old Shepherd's Road Road Department number 2 on a 58-year-old male. The original run was blood pressure issues. Time is 12:14.
2: 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Timeout is 12:14.

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1: Area 54, you're responding. I'm Medical Delta 3022 Green Lakes Drive, cross street of Kristen Lee Court in Railroad on a 68-year-old male. Heart rate is elevated, feverishly confusion. I'm at 1216.

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1: A lawn care company has struck the meter with one of their mowers. The meter itself is damaged. However, the gas is shut off to it at this time with no active leaks.
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It's the 63.5 mile marker on the Louisville Loop. You're talking about it'll be 1248.

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1: Engine 62 is Pistons Republic, the 63.5 on Louisville Loop. It says, between Turkey Run Trailhead and the first bridge on the trail, we have a 7-year-old male who needs help getting back at the parking lot. His bike broke. So it originally was sent up to police, but police said they don't have the resources to get him and the bike back. So they're requesting you all respond to the side-by-side.
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2: 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I'm going to need Engine 81 for a rescue.
1: Okay. Engine 62, are you good on your run?
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1: Okay.
0: 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Can you touch me to run with engine 62?
1: Yeah, give me just a second. Let me copy this run in for them.

0: Engineering one's fine.
1: Engineering line's responding. Two babies on scene of this accident. Says that there's going to be a rescue.
2: 1251. I'll be bringing this out myself.
1: Sir, I'm knocking out another truck right when you were keying up. So hold on. Chief, our question. Engineering one, you good?
3: Engineering one's okay.
1: Okay. Other unit now, though.
2: Rescue 62, tell us to run with engine 62, I'll be bringing the side by side.
1: Rescue 62,
4: 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Can you go ahead and knock Quint 61 out for this run as well?
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0: did call the Louisville just for information. Police, again, have the line, but they did not dispatch on it, so it's just you guys on it right now.
1: Okay, send me one more thing.
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1: Calling 61 to Battalion 71. We're out of the station right now. Do you want us to go back and get the side-by-side or just continue on?
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0: 71 at Clint 61.
1: Go ahead.
0: What way are you coming in?
1: We were going to take Seatonville, park there at the main turkey run.
0: Okay.

0: Brave Battalion 71.
1: Good.
0: Sir, I can see where his phone was pinging when he called. So there may be a trailhead entrance right there at Speed Farm Road. I'm not 100% sure, but that might be the closest access if you can get to the trail from Speed Farm Road.
1: Okay. Do you still have contact with the person?
0: No, it does not look like we are still on the phone with him. But like I said, I can see where he was calling, right? That's like the closest.
1: Okay, if you have that coordinates, can you put in the MVP?
0: Yeah, I think I can get you the what three words on it, too, if that helps. Yeah, I'm putting the Latin long in. Give me 1 sec.
1: 971's okay. Thank you.
0: You're welcome.

0: 9-7. Your best access is going to be coming off of Satanville. We'll convene right there at the entrance on Satanville.
1: All units, he cut out, but if you didn't hear, he said we needed the entrance in Satanville.
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0: 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I'll be Parkland's command.
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1: Tower 52, on an injury accident. Hikes in St. Michael's Church Drive. I also just got into Hikes in Furman. Champagne vehicle box truck. They said the airbags are deployed. They don't believe anyone's gotten out of the vehicle yet. No extent of injuries. Time is 13:12.
2: Rescue 62 to command. Where is the patient?
3: Mike, can you repeat?
2: Rescue 62 to command. We have located the patient.
3: Okay. Is EMS needed?
2: That's negative.
3: Okay. Radio, are you okay on that? Rescue 62 is located the patient.
1: Yes, sir.

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1: Sheriff's office rolled up on this. It may end up being a 1080.
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1: 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Thank you, 1317. Chief 82, are you responding on yours?
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3: Go ahead and drop me on that.
1: Okay. Team 82 hasn't come up responding yet. They were recommended as well. But I've got you, 86 and 89, going to an injury accident, 265 North at Stone Street Road. But a caller said it's a great human versus a true one. She said she was run off the road and hit the tree. She might be having a panic attack as well. Time is 13:18.

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2: Yeah, he hasn't come up. 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
1: Okay, I've got you responding.
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0: 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This may be a police alarm, and there may be somebody inside. 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

0: Interesting. They originally came into the fire alarm, but when the homeowner got on scene, they found the door open. So continue, but we've got police going, so if you can let them advise.
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0: 3 AP come in on 2.
1: Battalion 87.
0: Sir, I just got a run that I don't believe that you all should be sent on, but it's going to be your call. It's over at Goss High School where this person said that they were shot over the weekend and now they're requesting EMS. Do you want me to knock out an engine company on this?
1: What's the battalion recommendation?
0: Actually, I might be getting a cancellation from the call figure. Cad was recommending me knock out 87. But now we're getting reports that JCPS officers on scene, he's saying no need for fire, so I'm going to clear it out.
1: Go ahead and clear it out. I'm okay. Thank you.
0: Thank you, sir.
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0: 1332.

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0: 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I still have you in the Louisville loop run, is that correct?
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0: Thank you, sir. I have you in service, 1338.

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1: Engine 34, respond on the medical echo, 12342, 4th School Lane, crossing of East Osage Road, comment 1421.
2: Flint 61, you're responding on a medical delta, 9607 at Loft Lane, cross street of Loft Court and Heights Drive. Flint 56, you're a female that's short of air, 55, you're a female that's short of air, come out 1421.

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1: 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Call about they found the pet sitter down, unconscious. 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
0: Kansas to the run at 6101, Dutchman's Lane, Oak Quint 40 Potipo.
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0: 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We're getting an update from the alarm company. Advise them that the false alarm maintenance is working on the system.
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1: 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It's going to be a GE Crossroad Progress Boulevard. They're about to come in, gate 3. 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
0: 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Elevator rescue, 5129 Dixie Highway. It's going to be at South End Medical Center. Got one person stuck in the left elevator. It keeps going up and down. The doors won't open. Your time, 1451.

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0: Quinn 8, do you respond?
1: Quinn 8, so I have you responding on a child lost in a vehicle. 6208 New Cut Road, there's a car wash there. 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

Quinn 51, I have you responding on a medical bill to 8400 to Talbot Springs Court. You've got a 78-year-old female who fell, has a history of heart problems, and not alert, time is 1523.

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1: 1525, let me know if you need EMS or anything. 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
1: 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It's a 61-year-old female. She needs a lift assist. 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
1: 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Clint 38, you're responding on a public assist. 10604 Grassy Court, cross street of River Oaks. Going to be on a 78-year-old male that fell from the bedside commode, needs assistance. 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
0: 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I'm Broken Bow with Med 189. We're responding.
1: Oh, okay.

Okay, thank you. 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
1: Engine 87, you're responding on a brush fire Greenwood Road in Beachland Avenue. Passing letter says there are tree limbs smoking on the right side if you're coming from Dixie. Town is 6034.

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Quint 76, Navy responding on Echo Charlie. 3614, Vanguard Draft, class of Titan and Ranger. 83 on female fall. She's got injury to the hip or pelvis area.

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1: Okay, just, yeah, it's really hard to hear you, but I heard that you're in service.

0: Yeah, hang on. There we go. He's got you that time.
1: I got it. Thanks.
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1: Tower 52, you're responding to Republic Assist. 244, El Conquistador Place. On a patient that's stuck in a chair in the gravel. Time out. 1713.

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0: 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Responding on a structure fire, 3708, Elbow Drive. Question to see Michael, but that was something with fire behind the couch. He's not sure what. Come out, 1783.

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3: Battalion 31, Clip 31, Ninja 54, I have you responding on an automobile fire. We got it 265 North at 54. We're also getting it 265 North at Shelbyville Road. Multiple calls are saying it might be closer to Shelbyville Road, but it's a white Lincoln Town Car, correction, closer to 64. White Lincoln Town Car on fire on the right-hand shoulder. Somebody's outside of it with a fire extinguisher. Town of 1810.
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0: Lady Battalion 31.
1: Go ahead, Rhea.
0: So multiple calls are saying northbound 265 at 64, but I just got one 265 south at the 27-mile marker. Are you willing to knock that one out as well or wait for somebody to advise?
1: You just wait. We'll be on to you in a second.
0: Okay, thank you.

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1: Go ahead, 54.
0: It was going to be 265 north on the right shoulder, just past the 64 interchange.
1: Well, okay, we're getting ready to be on scene in about 20 seconds.

0: catching 54 is on the screen. J. Snyder, I-64 intersection. It's going to be on the on-ramp to the G. Snyder northbound from I-64 westbound. We're going to shut down this intersection right here, radio. Northbound traffic will be still still flowing.
1: So 64, just a ramp and shutdown?
0: 64 west to 265 north, ramp will be shut down.
1: Okay, I got it. Point is that 64 west ramp and 265 north.

0: 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Please stage behind us to assist with traffic control. Metro PD is on scene as well.
1: Okay, very welcome.
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0: 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You can cancel your medal pound yet.
1: Right, sir.
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2: Sir, I just got a fire type unknown, Christian Academy, 700 South English Station Road, where they see something on fire behind the buildings towards the athletic field. Is that going to be that vehicle fire? That should put it right there.
1: That's correct, Ray. It's going to be a 6 spot.
2: Okay, I'm going to cancel that out.

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1: Battalion 31, do you need anything?
0: Battalion 31, Detroit 31, when you get up here, go ahead and block this far right side. They got an open path to the car.
2: Detroit 31, JK. Detroit 31, Battalion 31, was that the far right of the ramp or the far right of the lane that's sitting on 265?
0: Far right of the ramp when you come up, just stay all the way to the right.
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Time in 1821.

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0: Clear 38, have you responding on Residential 5? I'm standing 11625 Victoria Falls Lane, showing basement slope temperature, time is 1823.

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3: 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We're clear from Gene Snyder, out of service.
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1: 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Engine 65 and engine 78, I have you responding on a commercial fire alarm sounding 3320 Barstown Road at the Brown Suburban Hotel. Coming in, sprinkler water flow floor 10, 11, and 12. We are getting a call from somebody on scene who's saying they're not seeing any smoke or flames. Code is 1836.

0: 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Got a 12-story high-rise. Nothing showing. Building has not been evacuated.
1: Engine 65 on scene, 3320 Barstown Road, 12-story high-rise, nothing showing, building has not been evacuated, 1840.

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1: Engine 40, so K-9 is a medical Delta, 6800 Transylvania Avenue. What it says in the notes is the house filled with gasoline and there were people working outside. They were using something to kill some insects, so it's possibly related. We have people who are feeling sick and having headaches, so some kind of gas or fumes. I don't know if you want me to knock out any additional piece of equipment or if you want to advise.
0: Yes, it's down the road. Let me advise. Thank you.
1: Okay, sir. Thank you. 1842.

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1: Tower 52 is the medical delta, 7201 Courtway, cross is Eastside and Dandor. The caller is not on scene, but she had a notification that her husband's blood sugar dropped down to 55. It's a 70-year-old male. She thinks he's possibly unconscious because she's not able to get in contact with him. He was last seen in the garage area. Time is 1844.

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1: 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It's going to be on a 60-year-old female that fell through the back deck about 3 feet. She is still down on the ground, weighs approximately 300 pounds, unknown on injuries. Your time, 1901.

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1: Quinn 86 responding on a medical Delta 10201 Valley Farms Boulevard, Crossroads of Valley Station Road. Excuse me, Valkyrie of Valley Farms, number 304. On a 74-year-old female that was found down on the floor, bleeding from the head, not alert. Your time, night, gentlemen.

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0: 35. I'm sorry, isn't that 135 calling for engine 35? Go ahead, 135. And you got to swing back by for just a second. Engine 35 is okay.

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1: 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It's going to be for a motor vehicle accident. 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
2: Quick 47 and engine 41. It came up as a brush fire or field fire, 71 north of the 5 mile marker. Yes. Unfortunately, it says possible brush fire on the right shoulder, somewhere between Zorn and exit 5. I'll let you know if I get any other calls, but so far, nothing else.

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0: We're going to take the ramp and go up Brownsboro and cut back down. Still want to keep going north.
2: Okay. Yeah, just so you know, we have still had no other calls on this, and Little Fire's got nothing on their side that I've been seeing.
0: Thank you, man.
2: You're welcome.

0: 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We're headed up to appropriately. Juice time.
1: Yep.

0: 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We checked up to the 5 mile off the port. That's the whole port side of town. Just search for a good tip.
1: 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Nothing showing. I've got you both in service at 20:03.